grandma. She wants to play with the toys a while. And school's out early, and soon we'll be learning. 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

0: 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But there's just one thing, you see. We never ever do nothing nice and easy. We always do it nice and rough. And we're gonna take the beginning of this song and do it easy. But then we're gonna do the finish rough. It's the way we do Proud Mary.
1: And we rolling on a river.
0: Listen to the story now. Left a good job in the city, working for the man.

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0: And I called your name
1: like an addicted to cocaine, calls all the stuff you'd rather play.
0: And I touched your face,
1: narcotic mindfulness, melody.